truthfulness will ban. Diseases will ban. Everything will ban. Take away every spirit that is not of you. Father, I don't need it. Oh God. Take away every character that is not of you.

In the beginning was the Word, and the Word was with God, and the Word was God. He was in the beginning with God. All things were made through him, and without him nothing was made that was made.

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Diseases will burn. 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Take away every spirit that is not of you. Father, I don't need it. Oh God. 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
1: yeah can say asida and kodi eh oh Jesus on my and if we fain na in free we pa ho de no and pena sam eh oh Jesus Christ what It's my, and you're so dirty, come here, and no, dear, but you're not. 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
1: ne boni pade osesu yesi se yomo ama kwen nan so kunyimzi o awerase obrem ne mikati yemo na won ye tursi mani pe bia wawo no ho. The one I brought was in Omawandu. 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

0: 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It's a seminal
1: ability, OFM radio. And I mean, my opinion, so you're not for. 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

0: Oni pa kai dia ula dia ye. 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
1: 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My opinion so nyanda for. O pa so ti ability de bi.

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Ability, OFM Radio, and I'm in my opinion, so, you know, for, so, dear ability, then, yeah,

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0: Bible says so me say Yankupo on Pemu Campbell. If it is the best in there, you know, be a man in Yasemiano.
1: 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So, Yadafo, up as ability, Debia, because I'm

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Opa so tier ability, debia, personal ability, www.omnt.

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1: 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My opinion, so wonderful. Also, TA ability, the PR. Personal visit.

I will have the one as I said, and I say, I will bump. I want to one. 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I will have the way you be. It's a set me, pal, me. 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
1: onyamia de shi onyame ba into the way at a tree a Christopher in the area say be a copy of the arrow. 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

ma. 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Was yes, but I never trust it. Baba, Baba, trust. But what you are, Ura, but you are, Chiacha. 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And for first, Sremay, and for Kumanibasi.

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1: Ability OFM Radio, and I'm here. 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

amanye na kotono mensu na kotono bi mensu na kotono na mapo. 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

Yam Jinin, Oyamia, or Sunny Passabre, and how we deny and how Ben, our family, to me.

0: onyame mu hei obuntam tim nyankopo wuna ya twere wa ya twere butantim tumbia biara ni ye endi asie obasi saye sebre emasie ye papa ya na wase ewo unkura se
1: 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My opinion, so, you know, for, I'm so, tier ability,

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1: In the beginning was the word, and the word was with God, and the word was God. 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

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Oh God. 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

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Oh God. 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

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Nyadafo, Opa so tier ability.

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Oh God. 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

0: 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Cause you never visit it.
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Ha! Sania Mujidia Tia no Mujidia Nimunquan, and yesa, and yesa, mamma. Messia Juan or Huna, dear Amnumuha, hey, I dear to Supo,

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Nyadofo. Opa so tie Ability Debia. 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I had

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Everything will bear. Take away every spirit that is not of you. Father, I don't need it, oh God. 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
1: 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Holy Spirit. My opinion, you're not for. 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

truthfulness will burn. 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

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Oh, the Rodimin Fan was in the movie. Udia Chemico, and any penny on the Christia. 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Was I back on Sasuvim? 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O bin pot your baby, we are sent no. 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Obi super very asuno onti asepo na wakasa Obi mojo very asuno ohun ajeto no die free asi tie me media me tie asem kasa di nantia eh me

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Oh God. 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